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Weather is nice and the seatbelt sign has been turned on. We wish you a pleasant flight.

run a lot of rallies, so I don't usually get nervous. But I was feeling some kind of way following Eminem. Now I notice my palms are sweaty, knees weak, arms are heavy. Vomit on my sweater already. Mom, spaghetti.